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2: Good evening, I'm Larissa McEwen. Late summer allergies are becoming more noticeable as ragweed and other pollens become more prominent across the region. Dr. Ashok Shetry, an SHA medical health officer, says knowing how long symptoms typically last can help people recognize when they may be dealing with seasonal allergies.
3: Typical viral cold usually improves within a week. But, if we are dealing with allergy symptoms that can persist for weeks or even recur throughout the pollen season, so that can be longer or attack multiple times.
2: For those experiencing seasonal allergies, Shetry recommends checking local pollen forecasts and taking steps to reduce exposure when pollen levels are high. City crews are on site at Youngfellows Park. Natasha Weeb reports.
4: Youngfellows Park is temporarily closed while the City of Weyburn completes preliminary site work, as city crews work to remove debris remaining underground from the former Hague Elementary School. Once the cleanup is complete, the site will be restored to a usable condition while future park development is planned and funding is secured. The city is reminding residents to stay out of the park until an official reopening is announced. The current work is focused on cleanup and restoration and is separate from the phased development outlined in the park's concept plan.
2: The Saskatchewan Ministry of Agriculture's weekly crop report was released this morning. Discover Weyburn's Marna McManus has more.
5: Last week, school temperatures and high humidity slowed crop maturity and limited harvest progress here in the southeast. In spite of challenging conditions, producers continued harvesting, with pulse crops accounting for most of the activity, and a significant amount of cereal harvest also underway. As field conditions have limited harvesting opportunities and slowed crop dry down, producers waited for more favorable harvesting weather to start again. Rainfall combined with strong winds resulted in some crop lodging, which may create harvest challenges and may impact crop quality in localized areas. Producers continue to monitor fields as crops mature and harvesting conditions improve.
2: Weyburn's Ken Cott and his oldest son are heading to Calgary today to take part in the Great Beater Challenge, which involves spending less than $1,000 on a vehicle and keeping that beater going for a road trip.
6: And then to drive this wagon from Calgary, Alberta, to an area called Saunders. And then that's the first day. And then the second day is to drive back. And you get different points for different things, depending on the age of the vehicle, different challenges that are done along the way, from what I understand, and theme and different ways that you've rigged up the vehicle to work and make the trip.
2: As a John Deere mechanic, Claude has painted the 1992 Buick Century like a John Deere combine. For these stories and more, visit discoverweyburn.com.
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2: The three-day high-performance volleyball camp wraps up today with athletes from different age groups taking part throughout the week. University of Regina women's volleyball head coach Pratik Yadav is leading the camp with sessions tailored to help athletes build their skills and understanding of the game.
7: So we always start with a little bit of learning, right? And that usually ends up being either tactical or technical. And then we try to bring it into a drill where they can have it into a wash drill where we can slow it down and they can stop. We can talk about it, give feedback, but eventually turning that into gameplay. It's so important for athletes to recognize, what are we learning and why are we learning it? And how are we going to use that into gameplay?
2: Yadav says the camp is also focused on helping athletes become more confident and independent in their development. The Weyburn Volleyball Club is also holding its annual general meeting tonight at 7 p.m. at the Eagles Gym. Local nonprofit organizations have until September 1st to apply to be the beneficiary of this year's Richardson Pioneer Weyburn Red Wings Special Edition Jersey Night. Each season, the Red Wings partner with a local nonprofit for one game, wearing special edition jerseys that are auctioned off after the game. All proceeds from the auction go directly to the featured organization. The initiative has raised thousands of dollars for local causes over the past few seasons, including $18,000 for Royal Canadian Legion Branch 47 in 2024 and more than $10,000 for Envision Counseling and Support Center last season. Nonprofits interested in taking part can apply through the Red Wings website before the September 1st deadline.
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2: A windy day in store with a high of 28. Temperatures dip to 12 overnight. Friday hits 28 with a chance of rain. Saturday looks sunny, sitting at 29, and Sunday and Monday reach a high of 30. 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
3: A mix of conditions as we close out the work week. A low of 12 tonight with some windy conditions at times. Friday reaches 27. Saturday is sunny with a high of 29. And Sunday, Monday climb to 30 with a chance of rain. Sun or storm, find the area's official forecast and stream us anywhere on the Discover Weyburn app. I'm Larissa McEwen.
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4: A warm-up is on the way over the weekend. A low of 12 tonight with some windy conditions at times. Friday reaches 27. Saturday is sunny with a high of 29. And Sunday and Monday climb to 30 with a chance of rain. 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

0: sneezing, itchy eyes, and a runny nose. Dr. Shuk Shetry, an SHA medical health officer, says there are a few reasons people may be noticing a difference in their allergy symptoms this year.
1: Ragweed and other late summer wheat pollens typically become the dominant trigger in Saskatchewan. So anyone sensitized to ragweed is likely feeling it about now. You know, so more broadly, this is good evidence that, you know, pollen season have been getting longer and more intense over the recent years.
0: Shetry says people can use local pollen forecasts to help manage their exposure, while over-the-counter antihistamines can help control symptoms. Young Fellows Park is temporarily closed as preliminary site work is underway at the former Haig Elementary School grounds. Natasha Weeb has the details.
2: Young Fellows Park is temporarily closed as city crews remove debris found below ground at the site. The material is remaining debris from the former Haig Elementary School. The city says current work is focused on removing that material and restoring the park to a usable condition. Residents are asked to stay out of Young Fellows Park while the work is underway, with the city to announce when the park is safe to reopen. The cleanup is separate from the future development of the park.
0: After being limited last week for Southeast producers due to humidity, rain, and cooler temperatures, harvest progress is now at 4%. Here's Discover Weyburn's Marna McManus with more.
3: According to the weekly crop report released this morning, producers have been monitoring fields as crops mature and harvesting conditions improve. While crop dry down delays last week was a challenge, harvest operations are continuing where conditions permit, particularly in pulse crops, with some cereal acres also being taken off. Winter wheat is at 35% harvested, with fall rye at 33%. For spring cereals, barley and oats are both at 14% harvested. Pulses harvested include 17% for lentils and 33% for field peas.
0: Only a mechanic would likely have the confidence to take a cheap vehicle on a long road trip, which is why the Great Beater Challenge is perfect for Weyburn's Ken Cott, who is heading to Calgary today.
4: The vehicle that my son and I ended up getting, this is a 1992 Buick Century. We felt it was a little lackluster on the point side because it was too new. So what we ended up doing is we picked a theme for it. And evidently, being a John Deere mechanic for 13 years of my life, I decided that that was probably the way we were going to go.
0: Cott says more points are given for coming from far away. From Calgary, the more than 10-hour round trip includes various other challenges for points. For these stories and more, visit discoverweyburn.com.
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0: A windy day in store with a high of 28. Temperatures dip to 12 overnight. Friday hits 28 with a chance of rain. Saturday looks sunny, sitting at 29. And Sunday and Monday reach a high of 30. 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
1: A mix of conditions as we close out the work week. A low of 12 tonight with some windy conditions at times. Friday reaches 27. Saturday is sunny with a high of 29. And Sunday, Monday climb to 30 with a chance of rain. Sun or storm, find the area's official forecast and stream us anywhere on the Discover Wayburn app. I'm Larissa McEwen.
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5: A warm-up is on the way over the weekend. A low of 12 tonight with some windy conditions at times. Friday reaches 27. Saturday is sunny with a high of 29. And Sunday and Monday climb to 30 with a chance of rain. 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
1: 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Okay, from above Souris and 3rd, but still joy. Magic 103.

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2: Good evening, I'm Larissa McEwen. Checking the local pollen forecast can help people with seasonal allergies know when levels are high and when they may want to limit their exposure. Dr. Shuk Shetry, a Saskatchewan Health Authority medical health officer, says there are some simple ways to keep pollen out.
3: Keep windows

0: and use, recirculation more in your car, so that you don't get the outside air into the vehicle. So, and then, just like simple thing like shower and then changing clothes after time outdoor to rinse the pollen, that could be helpful as well.
1: Chetri says over-the-counter non-drowsy antihistamines can help manage symptoms, while those having trouble controlling allergies or asthma should speak with a pharmacist or doctor. Longfellow's Park is currently closed as site work is completed on the grounds. Natasha Weeb has more.
2: Longfellow's Park is closed temporarily while the city carries out site cleanup. City crews have identified debris below ground that remains from the former Haig Elementary School and are now working to remove it. Following the cleanup, the city will restore the site so it can be used while plans for future park development continue. The city is emphasizing that this work is separate from the phased development outlined in the park's concept plan. Residents are being asked to stay out of the park until the city announces it has reopened.
1: Harvest is underway here in the southeast after some delays last week thanks to humidity, rain, and cooler temperatures. Discover Weyburn's Marna McManus has the details.
3: The Saskatchewan Ministry of Agriculture's weekly crop report for last week shows harvest at 4% complete. On-farm surface water supplies for livestock remain in good condition across the region. 86% of producers here in the southeast are not experiencing water shortages, while 8% report moderate shortages and 6% anticipate shortages within the next 1 to 2 months. Rainfall was variable across the region, with cropland topsoil moisture and hayland topsoil moisture being reported as 49% adequate and pasture topsoil moisture at 46% adequate.
1: Purchasing a beater is the first step in the Calgary Sports Car Club's Great Beater Challenge, a challenge accepted by Weyburn mechanic Ken Cott.
4: There'll be some challenges along the way because it's about a 5.5 hour drive and different things to do along the way. You get points for different things, the age of the vehicle, if you put a theme on it.
5: We gain a fair bit of points. I think it caps out at 300 though for being over 300 kilometers away because we're driving these things there. We're not towing them. So hopefully we can at least make it to the start line.
1: Cott's 1992 Buick Century has been painted to look like a John Deere combine. His local friend is taking a 1967 Mercury truck to Calgary today. 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
6: Discover Weyburn weather.
1: A windy day in store with a high of 28. Temperatures dip to 12 overnight. Friday hits 28 with a chance of rain. Saturday looks sunny, sitting at 29. And Sunday and Monday reach a high of 30. 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
2: A mix of conditions as we close out the work week. A low of 12 tonight with some windy conditions at times. Friday reaches 27. Saturday is sunny with a high of 29. And Sunday, Monday climb to 30 with a chance of rain. Sun or storm, find the area's official forecast and stream us anywhere on the Discover Weyburn app. I'm Larissa McEwen.
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4: A warm-up is on the way over the weekend. A low of 12 tonight with some windy conditions at times. Friday reaches 27. Saturday is sunny with a high of 29. And Sunday and Monday climb to 30 with a chance of rain. 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
2: Good evening, I'm Larissa McEwen. Late summer allergies are becoming more noticeable as ragweed and other pollens become more prominent across the region. Dr. Ashok Shetry, an SHA medical health officer, says knowing how long symptoms typically last can help people recognize when they may be dealing with seasonal allergies.
3: Typical viral cold usually improves within a week, but if we are dealing with allergy symptoms that can persist for weeks or even recur throughout the pollen season, so that can be longer or attack multiple times.
2: For those experiencing seasonal allergies, Shetry recommends checking local pollen forecasts and taking steps to reduce exposure when pollen levels are high. City crews are on site at Youngfellows Park. Natasha Weeb reports.
4: Youngfellows Park is temporarily closed while the City of Weyburn completes preliminary site work, as city crews work to remove debris remaining underground from the former Hague Elementary School. Once the cleanup is complete, the site will be restored to a usable condition while future park development is planned and funding is secured. The city is reminding residents to stay out of the park until an official reopening is announced. The current work is focused on cleanup and restoration and is separate from the phased development outlined in the park's concept plan.
2: The Saskatchewan Ministry of Agriculture's weekly crop report was released this morning. Discover Weyburn's Marna McManus has more.
5: Last week, cool temperatures and high humidity slowed crop maturity and limited harvest progress here in the southeast. In spite of challenging conditions, producers continued harvesting, with pulse crops accounting for most of the activity, and a significant amount of cereal harvest also underway. As field conditions have limited harvesting opportunities and slowed crop dry down, producers waited for more favorable harvesting weather to start again. Rainfall combined with strong winds resulted in some crop lodging, which may create harvest challenges and may impact crop quality in localized areas. Producers continue to monitor fields as crops mature and harvesting conditions improve.
2: Weyburn's Ken Cott and his oldest son are heading to Calgary today to take part in the Great Beater Challenge, which involves spending less than $1,000 on a vehicle and keeping that beater going for a road trip.
6: And then to drive this wagon from Calgary, Alberta, to an area called Saunders. And then that's the first day. And then the second day is to drive back. And you get different points for different things, depending on the age of the vehicle, different challenges that are done along the way, from what I understand, and theme and different ways that you've rigged up the vehicle to work and make the trip.
2: As a John Deere mechanic, Claude has painted the 1992 Buick Century like a John Deere combine. For these stories and more, visit discoverweyburn.com.
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2: A windy day in store with a high of 28. Temperatures dip to 12 overnight. Friday hits 28 with a chance of rain. Saturday looks sunny, sitting at 29. And Sunday and Monday reach a high of 30. 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
1: A mix of conditions as we close out the work week. A low of 12 tonight with some windy conditions at times. Friday reaches 27. Saturday is sunny with a high of 29. And Sunday, Monday climb to 30 with a chance of rain. Sun or storm, find the area's official forecast and stream us anywhere on the Discover Weyburn app. I'm Larissa McEwen.
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2: 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And it's just a wonderful program. 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
6: A warm-up is on the way over the weekend. A low of 12 tonight with some windy conditions at times. Friday reaches 27. Saturday is sunny with a high of 29. And Sunday and Monday climb to 30 with a chance of rain. 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
2: A mix of conditions as we close out the work week. A low of 12 tonight with some windy conditions at times. Friday reaches 27. Saturday is sunny with a high of 29. And Sunday, Monday climb to 30 with a chance of rain. Sun or storm, find the area's official forecast and stream us anywhere on the Discover Weyburn app. I'm Larissa McEwen.
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4: A warm-up is on the way over the weekend. A low of 12 tonight with some windy conditions at times. Friday reaches 27. Saturday is sunny with a high of 29. And Sunday and Monday climb to 30 with a chance of rain. 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
1: A mix of conditions as we close out the work week. A low of 12 tonight with some windy conditions at times. Friday reaches 27. Saturday is sunny with a high of 29. And Sunday, Monday climb to 30 with a chance of rain. Sun or storm, find the area's official forecast and stream us anywhere on the Discover Weyburn app. I'm Larissa McEwen.
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2: A warm-up is on the way over the weekend. A low of 12 tonight with some windy conditions at times. Friday reaches 27. Saturday is sunny with a high of 29. And Sunday and Monday climb to 30 with a chance of rain. 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
2: Changing conditions as we round out the week. Sitting around 12 with the temperature climbing to 27 by the afternoon. Saturday brings the sunshine with a high of 29, and Sunday reaches 30 with a chance of rain. 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
2: Temperatures are set to climb this weekend, sitting around 12 with the temperature reaching 27 by the afternoon. Saturday looks sunny with a high of 29, and Sunday climbs to 30 with a chance of rain. Sun or storm, find the area's official forecast and stream us anywhere on the Discover Wayburn app. I'm Larissa McEwen.
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2: Changing conditions as we round out the week. Sitting around 12 with the temperature climbing to 27 by the afternoon. Saturday brings the sunshine with a high of 29, and Sunday reaches 30 with a chance of rain. 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
2: Temperatures are set to climb this weekend, sitting around 12 with the temperature reaching 27 by the afternoon. Saturday looks sunny with a high of 29, and Sunday climbs to 30 with a chance of rain. Sun or storm, find the area's official forecast and stream us anywhere on the Discover Wayburn app. I'm Larissa McEwen.
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2: Changing conditions as we round out the week. Sitting around 12 with the temperature climbing to 27 by the afternoon. Saturday brings the sunshine with a high of 29, and Sunday reaches 30 with a chance of rain. 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
1: Temperatures are set to climb this weekend, sitting around 12 with the temperature reaching 27 by the afternoon. Saturday looks sunny with a high of 29, and Sunday climbs to 30 with a chance of rain. Sun or storm, find the area's official forecast and stream us anywhere on the Discover Weyburn app. I'm Larissa McEwen.
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1: Changing conditions as we round out the week. Sitting around 12 with the temperature climbing to 27 by the afternoon. Saturday brings the sunshine with a high of 29, and Sunday reaches 30 with a chance of rain. 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
2: Temperatures are set to climb this weekend, sitting around 12 with the temperature reaching 27 by the afternoon. Saturday looks sunny with a high of 29, and Sunday climbs to 30 with a chance of rain. Sun or storm, find the area's official forecast and stream us anywhere on the Discover Wayburn app. I'm Larissa McEwen.
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2: Changing conditions as we round out the week. Sitting around 12 with the temperature climbing to 27 by the afternoon, Saturday brings the sunshine with a high of 29, and Sunday reaches 30 with a chance of rain. 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
1: Temperatures are set to climb this weekend, sitting around 12 with the temperature reaching 27 by the afternoon. Saturday looks sunny with a high of 29, and Sunday climbs to 30 with a chance of rain. Sun or storm, find the area's official forecast and stream us anywhere on the Discover Weyburn app. I'm Larissa McEwen.
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4: Changing conditions as we round out the week. Sitting around 12 with the temperature climbing to 27 by the afternoon. Saturday brings the sunshine with a high of 29, and Sunday reaches 30 with a chance of rain. 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
2: Temperatures are set to climb this weekend, sitting around 12 with the temperature reaching 27 by the afternoon. Saturday looks sunny with a high of 29, and Sunday climbs to 30 with a chance of rain. Sun or storm, find the area's official forecast and stream us anywhere on the Discover Wayburn app. I'm Larissa McEwen.
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2: Good morning. I'm Marna McManus. Serious weapons charges have been laid against the Kayville man after police seized 43 firearms and 25 kilograms of explosive materials from a residence. Cornack RCMP began investigating July 26 after a report of a man pointing a firearm at someone walking outside. The investigation led to the arrest of 37-year-old Matthew Dorland on Wednesday in Avonlea. A search warrant executed on a Kayville residence led to the seizure of the weapons and explosives alongside prohibited magazines and ammunition. Dorland faces five types of charges and remains in custody. He appeared in Moose Jaw Provincial Court on Thursday. Weyburn Provincial Court was in session yesterday morning. Natasha Weeb has the details.
3: Five people accused in a Weyburn drug trafficking investigation appeared in Weyburn Provincial Court Thursday morning. Naressa Aspen, Keegan Jasper, Jeffrey Wagner, and Jesse Hoskins appeared either in person or through counsel, while Cody Beers appeared by CCTV from custody. The judge expressed concern about the lack of progress since the case first appeared in court in March, and the Crown echoed those concerns. All five matters were adjourned to September 8th, when the judge urged defense counsel to be prepared to enter pleas and make elections. Beers also entered not guilty pleas on unrelated charges, including multiple breaches and possession of property obtained by crime. A trial date was set for October.
2: Saskatchewan is reporting another strong year for housing construction, though affordability remains a focus for the provincial government. Larissa McEwen has more.
4: Saskatchewan reported 6,150 new housing starts in 2025, according to the Canada Mortgage and Housing Corporation. That's up 42% from the previous year. Another 3,083 starts were recorded during the first 6 months of 2026. More than 6,300 rental units were also completed between 2023 and 2025, bringing the province's rental stock to more than 44,800 units last year. The government says the increased supply has helped ease some market pressures following significant population growth.
2: Southeast Saskatchewan is seeing farmers get back in the field following some major rain.

0: last week.
1: Agrologist Edgar Hammermeister says this will likely have an impact once the full harvest is weighed out.
2: First thing that can happen is just a loss in bushel weight. You can lose anywhere from 2 to 10% of your yield just with a change in bushel weight. And you don't necessarily have a change in grade, but the farmer's income has been impacted just from the loss of bushel weight.
1: Hammermeister says the harvest isn't too far behind for the southeast. The Rusty Relics Museum in Carlisle welcomed about 64 people for its train day on Wednesday. Executive Director Lauren Hume shares what the day included.
3: It's a theme day for primarily children, but we had people of different ages here. We give little rides on a little motor car on back on the little bit of rail line that we have at the back museum. We set up a bunch of games that are railroad themed.
1: The museum also had a Canadian Pacific representative on hand to talk about train safety. For these stories and more, visit discoverweyburn.com.
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1: Prairie Fire FC's Little Kick Summer Soccer Program was a huge hit this year, expanding due to high demand. In all, 24 children as young as 2 years old had the chance to take part. Technical Director Tyler Hillstead says the program was designed to keep young children active, socializing with other kids and becoming comfortable participating in sport.
5: Whether or not they move on to baseball, stay with soccer or whatever, we hope that by coming to our Little Kicks, it just introduces a love for sport and that they carry that on throughout their lives.
1: Local nonprofit organizations have until September 1st to apply to be the beneficiary of this year's Richardson Pioneer Weyburn Red Wings Special Edition Jersey Night. Each season, the Red Wings partner with a local nonprofit for one game, wearing special edition jerseys that are auctioned off after the game, with all proceeds going to the organization. Those interested in taking part can apply through the Red Wings website before September 1st. The Toronto Blue Jays stayed hot in St. Petersburg yesterday, closing out their series against the Tampa Bay Rays with a commanding 5-1 victory. Shane Bieber delivered a dominant outing on the mound, keeping the Rays' offense completely at bay. While the Jays' bats provided plenty of fireworks, crushing 3 big home runs to seal a rare series win at Tropicana Field. This makes it 15 wins in their last 23 games as Toronto continues to build serious momentum down the stretch. The competition ramps up tonight as the Jays head into the Bronx for a high-stakes series against rival New York Yankees. First pitch is set for just after 5. Catch all the action on Saskatchewan's home of Blue Jays baseball, AM 1190.
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1: A mix of sun and cloud today with a slight chance of showers this morning, then sunshine and a high of 26. Clear skies tonight and a low of 9. Sunny with a high of 24 tomorrow. Continued sunshine Sunday and Monday with a high of 29 on Sunday and a high of 28 on Monday. And a mix of sun and cloud with a high of 25 on Tuesday. 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

0: Benson Boone, it's the time of my life on Magic 103. I'm Dara. Good morning. 12 degrees right now, 26 for our high this Friday. Yes, the weekend is right around the corner. It's crazy to think that we only have a handful of summer weekends left. We've got, what, two before school starts, three if we're including Labor Day weekend. I mean, depending on how long you consider it summer, like if you really go right until September 21st, we've got lots. But you know what I mean. It is going to be a nice weekend all in all. We do have your full forecast in just a few. We're also going to hear from Shaboozy.
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3: Sun shining through the clouds with a slight chance of showers this morning, then clouds moving out with a high of 26. Clear tonight with a low of 9. Sunny tomorrow and a high of 24. And continued sunshine on Sunday with a high of 29. 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

Shaboozy, it's a bar song on Magic 103. I'm Dara. Good morning. It is quarter after six this Friday. Expecting temperatures right around 26 degrees today. We do have your full forecast in just a few. We'll also let you know what's up today right after Justin Bieber. It's What Do You Mean?

0: Justin Bieber, what do you mean on Magic 103? It's 20 after 6. I'm Dara Curry. Good morning. Well, Friday is here as you get ready to take on the day.
1: What's up, Weyburn?
0: Well, there is Area 2 garbage pickup and Area 3 recycling pickup. It's Kool-Aid Day. Kool-Aid was such a versatile drink. I told my daughter that my cousin used to dye her hair with Kool-Aid. Mortified. Absolutely mortified. No, I did not give her the step-by-step instructions. And Sharon Kalen's Sunshine Auction kicks off today as well. We have more on that on discoverwavern.com. That's what's up. We've got music in just a moment from Tame Impala and Jenny.
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0: Jenny, it's Dracula on Magic 103. It's 20 after 6. I'm Dara. Friday is here. Marna's going to have your Discover Weyburn news in just a few. First, we'll hear Con the Artist.
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2: Hearing from agrologist Edgar Hammermeister on the bounce back for local farmers after all the rain dried up. And our own Lewis and McEwen has more on the growth in the housing construction and rental supply here in the province. It's all coming up in just a few.
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1: Good morning. I'm Marna McManus. A Cavill man is facing serious weapons charges following a major police seizure. Coronach RCMP say the investigation began July 26 after a report of a man pointing a firearm at a person outside. As a result, 37-year-old Matthew Dorland was arrested in Avonlea on Wednesday and held in police custody. While executing a search warrant at a related Cavill residence, officers found 43 firearms, prohibited firearm magazines, ammunition, and about 25 kilograms of explosive material at a Cavill home on Wednesday. Dorland faces 5 different weapons charges, and he appeared in Moose Jaw Provincial Court yesterday. Multiple cases went before Weyburn Provincial Court yesterday morning. Discover Weyburn's Natasha Weeb reports.
2: A man has been sentenced in a Weyburn fraud case involving the theft of a check from a local business. The man pleaded guilty to using or possession a forged document. The Crown and Defense presented a joint submission calling for a 9-month conditional sentence, followed by 12 months of probation. He was also ordered to pay $673 in restitution by April 30th, 2027, along with a $100 victim.

0: surcharge. The Crown cited his guilty plea and consistent court attendance as mitigating factors. Defense noted his previous record was primarily related to substance addiction and said he has since successfully completed treatment. The judge accepted the joint submission and sentenced the man accordingly.
1: New figures from the Saskatchewan government show continued growth in housing construction and rental supply. Larissa McEwen has more.
2: There were 6,150 housing starts in Saskatchewan last year, the highest annual total since 2014. That was a 42% increase from 2024. The province recorded another 3,083 starts between January and June of this year. Rental supply has also grown, with more than 6,300 units completed over the past 3 years. The government says the additional supply has helped ease some pressure on the housing market.
1: It's been a sunny and dry week as farmers are getting back out into the field following a major rainstorm. Even with some leftover moisture, agrologist Edgar Hammermeister says farmers should still keep their heads up for any fires.
3: Yeah.

0: The longer ones can be the rail, and they can make their own little track there.
1: The museum also had toy trains, crafts, games, and rides throughout the day. For these stories and more, visit discoverweyburn.com.
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1: Prairie Fire FC's Little Kick summer soccer program was a huge hit this year, expanding due to high demand. In all, 24 children as young as 2 years old had the chance to take part. Technical director Tyler Hillstead.
3: It's really fun. I get to coach that group, and I think it's the funnest group to coach. Just a really basic introduction to the sport, but it's more about social, just getting kids out and being with each other and getting physically active.
1: Hillstead says the organization hopes some participants eventually continue with soccer, but the larger goal is to help them develop an early interest in being active. Local nonprofit organizations have until September 1st to apply to be the beneficiary of this year's Richardson Pioneer Weyburn Red Wings Special Edition Jersey Night. Each season, the Red Wings partner with a local nonprofit for one game, wearing special edition jerseys that are auctioned off after the game, with all proceeds going to the organization. Those interested in taking part can apply through the Red Wings website before September 1st. The Toronto Blue Jays took care of business yesterday, securing a sharp 5-1 win over the Tampa Bay Rays to clinch the series. Shane Bieber led the charge from the bump with a stellar performance, while Toronto's lineup flexed its muscle with a three-homer attack to put the game out of reach. It's another big notch in the belt for a Blue Jays team that has now won 15 of its past 23 games. Now the squad turns its attention to the Big Apple. The Jays ride that winning energy straight into the Yankee Stadium tonight for game one of a massive divisional showdown against New York. Game time is set for 5:05. Catch all the action on Saskatchewan's home of Blue Jays baseball, AM 1190.
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1: A mix of sun and cloud today with a slight chance of showers this morning, then sunshine and a high of 26. Clear skies tonight and a low of 9. Sunny with a high of 24 tomorrow. Continued sunshine Sunday and Monday with a high of 29 on Sunday and a high of 28 on Monday. And a mix of sun and cloud with a high of 25 on Tuesday. 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

Neil Kahan and Post Malone. It's Dial Drunk on Magic 103. It's 6:40. I'm Dara Curry. Good morning. 12 degrees right now. 26 is our high. We have weather in just a few. First, it's Walk Off the Earth. I said,

0: Rule the World on Magic 103. How's it going? I'm Dara. It is 6:41. Expecting temperatures around 26 degrees today. Yeah, it's going to end up being a nice one. A really warm weekend ahead of us. Like, I think tomorrow is actually the perfect day. 24 degrees before warming back up on Sunday, closer to that 29 mark. We do have your full forecast in just a little bit. We're also going to hear music in just a moment from Bruno Mars.
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6: Sun shining through the clouds with a slight chance of showers this morning, then clouds moving out with a high of 26. Clear tonight with a low of 9. Sunny tomorrow and a high of 24. And continued sunshine on Sunday with a high of 29. 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

0: Furtado. It's Torture of the Heart on Magic 103. It's 6:52. Tara, 26 degrees for our high today. We're right around 12 degrees right now. Not awful. We have your full forecast in just a little bit. We're also going to hear music from Gnarls Barkley.
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2: A 37-year-old man is facing several weapons charges after an RCMP seizure the other day in Kayville. And in sports, we're hearing from Tyler Hillstead on Prairie Fire FC's Little Kick Summer Soccer Program's success this year. 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
2: Good morning. I'm Marna McManus. A significant RCMP seizure resulting in a Kayville man facing several weapons charges. After police received a report of a firearm being pointed at someone outside, the investigation began last month. Police say 43 firearms and approximately 25 kilograms of explosive materials were seized from a Kayville residence on Wednesday, along with ammunition and prohibited magazines. 37-year-old Matthew Dorland was arrested and faces charges including pointing a firearm and unsafe storage of firearms. Dorland was remanded in police custody and appeared in Moose Jaw Provincial Court yesterday morning. Multiple cases were on the docket in Weyburn Provincial Court yesterday. Natasha Weeb takes a look at the most notable events from the session.
3: Five people accused in a Weyburn drug trafficking investigation were back in provincial court Thursday, with the judge urging the case to move forward. The judge noted there has been little progress since the matter first came before the court in March. The Crown also raised concerns about the delays. All five cases were adjourned to September 8th, with the judge urging defense lawyers to be prepared to enter pleas and make elections at that time. Thursday's docket also saw a man sentenced for fraud charges related to the theft of a check. The man was sentenced to a 9-month CSO followed by a year probation in accordance with a joint submission by the Crown and Defense.
2: The Saskatchewan government releasing new figures on housing construction and rental supply. Larissa McEwen reports.
4: Saskatchewan recorded 6,150 new housing starts in 2025, a 42% increase from the previous year. Another 3,083 starts were recorded during the first 6 months of 2026, putting the province on pace for another strong year. The province also added 6,371 rental units between 2023 and 2025, bringing total rental stock to more than 44,800 units. The government says the increased supply has helped ease some market pressures following significant population growth.
2: After big rains slowed down harvest last week, farmers are back in the field here in the southeast. Agrologist Edgar Hammermeister gives a reminder to producers not to rush and be careful.
5: There's always pressure. We're anxious to get the crop off, and sometimes we get rushed in the heat of the moment. There's other people working around equipment that communication is very good, because you don't want to have an injury at any time, but having lost time to injury.
2: The province's current crop harvest rate is behind both the 5- and 10-year averages. Train Day was a natural fit for the Rusty Relics Museum. Executive Director Lauren Hume says the theme fits well with the museum's collection.
6: Our museum is in an old CN 1910-99 train stations. It seems like a natural theme for us to pick. And of course, we have a caboose as well, and kids always enjoy looking at that. And we have a workshop that the CN and CP workers set up for us, and a bunkhouse as well.
2: Hume says the museum remains open until the end of August, with tours available by arrangements afterward. For these stories and more, visit discoverweyburn.com.
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2: Prairie Fire FC's Little Kick summer soccer program was a huge hit this year, expanding due to high demand. In all, 24 children as young as 2 years old had the chance to take part. Technical Director Tyler Hillstead says the program was designed to keep young children active, socializing with other kids and becoming comfortable participating in sport.
7: Whether or not they move on to baseball, stay with soccer, or whatever, we

0: hope that by coming to our Little Kicks, it just introduces a love for sport and that they carry that on throughout their life. So.
1: Local nonprofit organizations have until September 1st to apply to be the beneficiary of this year's Richardson Pioneer Weyburn Red Wings Special Edition Jersey Night. Each season, the Red Wings partner with a local nonprofit for one game, wearing special edition jerseys that are auctioned off after the game, with all proceeds going to the organization. Those interested in taking part can apply through the Red Wings website before September 1st. The Toronto Blue Jays stayed hot in St. Petersburg yesterday, closing out their series against the Tampa Bay Rays with a commanding 5-1 victory. Shane Bieber delivered a dominant outing on the mound, keeping the Rays' offense completely at bay, while the Jays' bats provided plenty of fireworks, crushing three big home runs to seal a rare series win at Tropicana Field. This makes it 15 wins in their last 23 games as Toronto continues to build serious momentum down the stretch. The competition ramps up tonight as the Jays head into the Bronx for a high-stakes series against rival New York Yankees. First pitch is set for just after 5. Catch all the action on Saskatchewan's home of Blue Jays baseball, AM 1190.
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1: A mix of sun and cloud today with a slight chance of showers this morning, then sunshine and a high of 26. Clear skies tonight and a low of 9. Sunny with a high of 24 tomorrow. Continued sunshine Sunday and Monday with a high of 29 on Sunday and a high of 28 on Monday. And a mix of sun and cloud with a high of 25 on Tuesday. 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

0: Olivia Rodrigo, it's Drop Dead on Magic 103. I'm Dara. It is just after 7 o'clock. Good morning. 12 degrees right now. 26 is our high. It is going to end up warming up quite a bit this weekend. It looks like tomorrow will be those average kind of 24 degrees, but the rest of the weekend, much, much warmer. We do have your full forecast coming up in just a few. We'll also hear from Sabrina Carpenter.
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3: Sun shining through the clouds with a slight chance of showers this morning, then clouds moving out with a high of 26. Clear tonight with a low of 9. Sunny tomorrow and a high of 24. And continued sunshine on Sunday with a high of 29. Local news, sports, and weather are available with the free Discover Weyburn app. I'm Marna McManus.
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Sabrina Carpenter, it's Feather on Magic 103. It's just after 7 o'clock. I'm Dara Curry. Good morning. Well, we're expecting temperatures right around 26 degrees today. Currently closer to that 12 mark. We have your full forecast in just a few

0: Imagine Dragons, it's Thunder on Magic 103. It's 20 after 7. I'm Dara. Good morning. Friday is here. We're expecting temperatures to reach about 26 degrees, currently closer to that 12 degree mark. Now, we're heading into the weekend, and it is going to be a nice one. Tomorrow is kind of a temperature that I think is the perfect summer day temperature, right around 24 degrees. And then on Sunday, a little bit hotter, 29. We have your full forecast in just a little bit. We'll also hear from Ariana Grande.
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0: Grande, Hate That I Made You Love Me on Magic 103. How's it going, Dara? Good morning. It is 7:20 this fantastic Friday. We're expecting temperatures to reach about 26 degrees, closer to that 12 degree mark right now. We do have your full forecast in just a few. We'll also hear from Shawn Mendes.
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2: A big day on Wednesday at the Rusty Relics Museum in Carlisle. And Weyburn Provincial Court in session yesterday morning. Our own Natasha Weeb will have all the details on that coming up in just a few. Stay tuned.
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1: Good morning. I'm Marna McManus. Serious weapons charges have been laid against the Kayville man after police seized 43 firearms and 25 kilograms of explosive materials from a residence. Cornack RCMP began investigating July 26 after a report of a man pointing a firearm at someone walking outside. The investigation led to the arrest of 37-year-old Matthew Dorland on Wednesday in Avonlea. A search warrant executed on a Kayville residence led to the seizure of the weapons and explosives alongside prohibited magazines and ammunition. Dorland faces five types of charges and remains in custody. He appeared in Moose Jaw Provincial Court on Thursday. Weyburn Provincial Court was in session yesterday morning. Natasha Weeb has the details.
2: Five people accused in a Weyburn drug trafficking investigation appeared in Weyburn Provincial Court Thursday morning. Naressa Aspen, Keegan Jasper, Jeffrey Wagner, and Jesse Hoskins appeared either in person or through counsel, while Cody Beers appeared by CCTV from custody. The judge expressed concern about the lack of progress since the case first appeared in court in March, and the Crown echoed those concerns. All five matters were adjourned to September 8th, when the judge urged defense counsel to be prepared to enter pleas and make elections. Beers also entered not guilty pleas on unrelated charges, including multiple breaches and possession of property obtained by crime. A trial date was set for October.
1: Saskatchewan is reporting another strong year for housing construction, though affordability remains a focus for the provincial government. Larissa McEwen has more.
3: Saskatchewan reported 6,150 new housing starts in 2025, according to the Canada Mortgage and Housing Corporation. That's up 42% from the previous year. Another 3,083 starts.

0: were recorded during the first 6 months of 2026. More than 6,300 rental units were also completed between 2023 and 2025, bringing the province's rental stock to more than 44,800 units last year. The government says the increased supply has helped ease some market pressures following significant population growth.
1: Southeast Saskatchewan is seeing farmers get back in the field following some major rain last week. Agrologist Edgar Hammermeister says this will likely have an impact once the full harvest is weighed out.
2: First thing that can happen is just a loss in bushel weight. You can lose anywhere from 2 to 10% of your yield just with a change in bushel weight. And you don't necessarily have a change in grade, but the farmer's income has been impacted just from the loss of bushel weight.
1: Hammermeister says the harvest isn't too far behind for the Southeast. The Rusty Relics Museum in Carlisle welcomed about 64 people for its train day on Wednesday. Executive Director Lauren Hume shares what the day included.
3: It's a theme day for primarily children, but we had people of different ages here. We give little rides on a little motor car on back on the little bit of rail line that we have at the back museum. We set up a bunch of games that are railroad themed.
1: The museum also had a Canadian Pacific representative on hand to talk about train safety. For these stories and more, visit discoverweyburn.com.
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1: Prairie Fire FC's Little Kick summer soccer program was a huge hit this year, expanding due to high demand. In all, 24 children as young as 2 years old had the chance to take part. Technical Director Tyler Hillstead.
5: It's really fun. I get to coach that group, and I think it's the funnest group to coach. Just a really basic introduction to the sport, but it's more about social, just getting kids out and being with each other and getting physically active.
1: Hillstead says the organization hopes some participants eventually continue with soccer, but the larger goal is to help them develop an early interest in being active. Local nonprofit organizations have until September 1st to apply to be the beneficiary of this year's Richardson Pioneer Weyburn Red Wings Special Edition Jersey Night. Each season, the Red Wings partner with a local nonprofit for one game, wearing special edition jerseys that are auctioned off after the game, with all proceeds going to the organization. Those interested in taking part can apply through the Red Wings website before September 1st. The Toronto Blue Jays took care of business yesterday, securing a sharp 5-1 win over the Tampa Bay Rays to clinch the series. Shane Bieber led the charge from the bump with a stellar performance, while Toronto's lineup flexed its muscle with a 3-homer attack to put the game out of reach. It's another big notch in the belt for a Blue Jays team that has now won 15 of its past 23 games. Now the squad turns its attention to the Big Apple. The Jays ride that winning energy straight into the Yankee Stadium tonight for game one of a massive divisional showdown against New York. Game time is set for 5:05. Catch all the action on Saskatchewan's home of Blue Jays baseball, AM 1190.
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1: A mix of sun and cloud today with a slight chance of showers this morning, then sunshine and a high of 26. Clear skies tonight and a low of 9. Sunny with a high of 24 tomorrow. Continued sunshine Sunday and Monday with a high of 29 on Sunday and a high of 28 on Monday. And a mix of sun and cloud with a high of 25 on Tuesday. 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

Tamra on Magic 103. I'm Dara. Good morning. It is 7:40 this Friday. Yes, we're gearing up for the weekend. 13 degrees right now, 26 for our high. We do have your full forecast in just a few

0: 7:41, I'm Dara Curry. Good morning and happy Friday. 26 degrees is our high, kind of similar tomorrow. I'm loving every second of that. It is going to warm up for a few days there. I don't know, maybe I should make sure I pull a couple weeds and then the heat can just kind of kill them all over again. That, it worked very effectively earlier on in the year. I might have to just make that my system at this point in time. We do have your full forecast coming up in just a few. We'll also hear from Taylor Swift.
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7: Sun shining through the clouds with a slight chance of showers this morning, then clouds moving out with a high of 26. Clear tonight with a low of 9. Sunny tomorrow and a high of 24. And continued sunshine on Sunday with a high of 29. 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

0: I'm Dara. It is 7:51 this Friday. Expecting temperatures right around 26 degrees today. We do have your full forecast in just a few moments. We're also going to hear from Rihanna.
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2: Hearing from agrologist Edgar Hammermeister on the bounce back for local farmers after all the rain dried up. And our own Larissa McEwen has more on the growth in the housing construction and rental supply here in the province. It's all coming up in just a few.
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2: Good morning. I'm Marna McManus. A Cavill man is facing serious weapons charges following a major police seizure. Coronach RCMP say the investigation began July 26 after a report of a man pointing a firearm at a person outside. As a result, 37-year-old Matthew Dorland was arrested in Avonlea on Wednesday and held in police custody. While executing a search warrant at a related Cavill residence, officers found 43 firearms, prohibited firearm magazines, ammunition, and about 25 kilograms of explosive material at a Cavill home on Wednesday.

0: substance addiction and said he has since successfully completed treatment. The judge accepted the joint submission and sentenced the man accordingly.
1: New figures from the Saskatchewan government show continued growth in housing construction and rental supply. Larissa McEwen has more.
2: There were 6,150 housing starts in Saskatchewan last year, the highest annual total since 2014. That was a 42% increase from 2024. The province recorded another 3,083 starts between January and June of this year. Rental supply has also grown, with more than 6,300 units completed over the past 3 years. The government says the additional supply has helped ease some pressure on the housing market.
1: It's been a sunny and dry week as farmers are getting back out into the field following a major rainstorm. Even with some leftover moisture, agrologist Edgar Hammermeister says farmers should still keep their heads up for any fires.
3: It's always in the back of farmers' mind about what the fire threat could be. Right now, it'll be a little bit of a lower threat because the humidity levels are going to be higher. But it doesn't take very long. Like if we have, with the forecast, if we have extended period of dry conditions.
1: Conditions are expected to remain warm next week with only occasional showers. Children attending the Rusty Relics Museum's train day on Wednesday got a chance to build their own railway tracks using pool noodles. Executive Director Lauren Hume explains how the activity worked.
4: The pool noodles are set up so the kids can build a little train track. Some of them are like

0: cut in half so that they can be the cross beams. The longer ones can be the rail, and they can make their own little track there.
1: The museum also had toy trains, crafts, games, and rides throughout the day. For these stories and more, visit discoverweyburn.com.
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1: Prairie Fire FC's Little Kick summer soccer program was a huge hit this year, expanding due to high demand. In all, 24 children as young as 2 years old had the chance to take part. Technical director Tyler Hillstead says the program was designed to keep young children active, socializing with other kids and becoming comfortable participating in sport.
3: Whether or not they move on to baseball, stay with soccer or whatever, we hope that by coming to our Little Kicks, it just introduces a love for sport and that they carry that on throughout their lives.
1: Local nonprofit organizations have until September 1st to apply to be the beneficiary of this year's Richardson Pioneer Weyburn Red Wings Special Edition Jersey Night. Each season, the Red Wings partner with a local nonprofit for one game, wearing special edition jerseys that are auctioned off after the game, with all proceeds going to the organization. Those interested in taking part can apply through the Red Wings website before September 1st. The Toronto Blue Jays stayed hot in St. Petersburg yesterday, closing out their series against the Tampa Bay Rays with a commanding 5-1 victory. Shane Bieber delivered a dominant outing on the mound, keeping the Rays' offense completely at bay, while the Jays' bats provided plenty of fireworks, crushing three big home runs to seal a rare series win at Tropicana Field. This makes it 15 wins in their last 23 games as Toronto continues to build serious momentum down the stretch. The competition ramps up tonight as the Jays head into the Bronx for a high-stakes series against rival New York Yankees. First pitch is set for just after 5. Catch all the action on Saskatchewan's home of Blue Jays baseball, AM 1190.
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1: A mix of sun and cloud today with a slight chance of showers this morning, then sunshine and a high of 26. Clear skies tonight and a low of 9. Sunny with a high of 24 tomorrow. Continued sunshine Sunday and Monday with a high of 29 on Sunday and a high of 28 on Monday. And a mix of sun and cloud with a high of 25 on Tuesday. 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

0: Zara Larsson, it's Midnight Sun on Magic 103. How's it going? I'm Dara, just after 8 o'clock this Friday. Holy, I can't believe that it is almost back to school. We've got, what, a week and a half before the kids go back to school. I've had a couple people ask, when are the kids? September 2nd. September 2nd is the return to school date. Mark that on your calendars. Don't be like me and completely gap it. I, for some reason, thought that they were going back after Labor Day weekend, but definitely not the case. So heads up for you there. We do have your full forecast in just a few. We're also going to hear music in just a moment from Tate McRae.
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8: Sun shining through the clouds with a slight chance of showers this morning, then clouds moving out with a high of 26. Clear tonight with a low of 9. Sunny tomorrow and a high of 24, and continued sunshine on Sunday with a high of 29. Local news, sports, and weather are available with the free Discover Weyburn app. I'm Marna McManus.
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Tate McRae, it's Greedy on Magic 103. I'm Dara. Good morning. It's quarter after eight this Friday. Expecting temperatures right around 26 degrees. We have weather in just a few right now. It's a beachy. Wake me up.

0: Peachy. It's Wake Me Up on Magic 103. It's just after 8 o'clock. I'm Dara Curry. Good morning. Happy Friday. Hey, we have some birthdays to celebrate, starting with a few celebrities. Kim Cattrall, celebrating 70 today. Carrie Ann Moss, that's Trinity from The Matrix, celebrating 59. And singer Khalees, celebrating 47. Over to some local celebrities with the Magic 103 Birthday Club. Happy birthday, Hayden R. from All Your Friends and Family. 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

0: 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It's just about 8:30 this Friday. 26 degrees for our high. We do have your full forecast in just a few moments. We're also going to hear from Rhea May.
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2: A 37-year-old man is facing several weapons charges after an RCMP seizure the other day in Kayville. And in sports, we're hearing from Tyler Hillstead on Prairie Fire FC's Little Kick Summer Soccer Program

0: Well, three, it's just about 8:30 this Friday. 26 degrees for our high. We do have your full forecast in just a few moments. We're also going to hear from Rhea May.
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2: A 37-year-old man is facing several weapons charges after an RCMP seizure the other day in Kayville. And in sports, we're hearing from Tyler Hillstead on Prairie Fire FC's Little Kick Summer Soccer Program's success this year. These stories and more in just a few short moments. 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
1: Good morning. I'm Marna McManus. A significant RCMP seizure resulting in a Kayvale man facing several weapons charges. After police received a report of a firearm being pointed at someone outside, the investigation began last month. Police say 43 firearms and approximately 25 kilograms of explosive materials were seized from a Kayvale residence on Wednesday, along with ammunition and prohibited magazines. 37-year-old Matthew Dorlin was arrested and faces charges including pointing a firearm and unsafe storage of firearms. Dorlin was remanded in police custody and appeared in Moose Jaw Provincial Court yesterday morning. Multiple cases were on the docket in Weyburn Provincial Court yesterday. Natasha Weeb takes a look at the most notable events from the session.
2: Five people accused in a Weyburn drug trafficking investigation were back in provincial court Thursday, with the judge urging the case to move forward. The judge noted there has been little progress since the matter first came before the court in March. The Crown also raised concerns about the delays. All five cases were adjourned to September 8th, with the judge urging defense lawyers to be prepared to enter pleas and make elections at that time. Thursday's docket also saw a man sentenced for fraud charges related to the theft of a check. The man was sentenced to a nine-month CSO followed by a year probation in accordance with a joint submission by the Crown and Defense.
1: The Saskatchewan government releasing new figures on housing construction and rental supply. Larissa McEwen reports.
3: Saskatchewan recorded 6,150 new housing starts in 2025, a 42% increase from the previous year. Another 3,083 starts were recorded during the first 6 months of 2026, putting the province on pace for another strong year. The province also added 6,371 rental units between 2023 and 2025, bringing total rental stock to more than 44,800 units. The government says the increased supply has helped ease some market pressures following significant population growth.
1: After big rains slowed down harvest last week, farmers are back in the field here in the southeast. Agrologist Edgar Hammermeister gives a reminder to producers not to rush and be careful.
4: There's always pressure. We're anxious to get the crop off, and sometimes we get rushed in the heat of the moment. There's other people working around equipment, that communication is very good because you don't want to have an injury at any time, but having lost time to injury.
1: The province's current crop harvest rate is behind both the 5- and 10-year averages. Train Day was a natural fit for the Rusty Relics Museum. Executive Director Lauren Hume says the theme fits well with the museum's collection.
5: Our museum is in an old CN 1910-99 train stations. It seems like a natural theme for us to pick. And of course, we have a caboose as well. And kids always enjoy looking at that. And we have a workshop that the CN and CP workers set up for us, and a bunkhouse as well.
1: Hume says the museum remains open until the end of August, with tours available by arrangements afterward. For these stories and more, visit discoverweyburn.com.
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1: Prairie Fire FC's Little Kick Summer Soccer Program was a huge hit this year, expanding due to high demand. In all, 24 children as young as 2 years old had the chance to take part. Technical Director Tyler Hillstead.
6: It's really fun. I get to coach that group, and I think it's the funnest group to coach. Just a really basic introduction to the sport, but it's more about social, just getting kids out and being with each other and getting physically active.
1: Hillstead says the organization hopes some participants eventually continue with soccer, but the larger goal is to help them develop an early interest in being active. Local nonprofit organizations have until September 1st to apply to be the beneficiary of this year's Richardson Pioneer Weyburn Red Wings Special Edition Jersey Night. Each season, the Red Wings partner with a local nonprofit for one game, wearing special edition jerseys that are auctioned off after the game, with all proceeds going to the organization. Those interested in taking part can apply through the Red Wings website before September 1st. The Toronto Blue Jays took care of business yesterday, securing a sharp 5-1 win over the Tampa Bay Rays to clinch the series. Shane Bieber led the charge from the bump with a stellar performance, while Toronto's lineup flexed its muscle with a 3-homer attack to put the game out of reach. It's another big notch in the belt for a Blue Jays team that has now won 15 of its past 23 games. Now the squad turns its attention to the Big Apple. The Jays ride that winning energy straight into the Yankee Stadium tonight for game one of a massive divisional showdown against New York. Game time is set for 5:05. Catch all the action on Saskatchewan's home of Blue Jays baseball, AM 1190.
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1: A mix of sun and cloud today with a slight chance of showers this morning, then sunshine and a high of 26. Clear skies tonight and a low of 9. Sunny with a high of 24 tomorrow. Continued sunshine Sunday and Monday with a high of 29 on Sunday and a high of 28 on Monday. And a mix of sun and cloud with a high of 25 on Tuesday. 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

Havana on Magic 103. It's just after 8:30. I'm Dara. Friday is here. We're gearing up for the weekend. We'll let you know what's on today. First, it's Virginia to Vegas. Lights out.

0: Virginia to Vegas. It's Lights Out on Magic 103. It's 8:41 for Friday morning. I'm Dara, expecting temperatures to hit about 26 degrees today. Not bad at all. As you get ready to head out the door.
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0: 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There is Area 2 garbage pickup and Area 3 recycling pickup. And Sharon Kalen's Sunshine Auction kicks off today as well. 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That's what's up. We've got music in just a moment from Somber.
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6: Sun shining through the clouds with a slight chance of showers this morning, then clouds moving out with a high of 26. Clear tonight with a low of 9. Sunny tomorrow and a high of 24. And continued sunshine on Sunday with a high of 29. 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

0: Charlotte Carden, The Way We Touch on Magic 103. It's 8:51 Friday morning, 26 degrees for our high. Not bad at all. We do have your full forecast in just a few. We'll also hear from Sean Kingston.
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2: A big day on Wednesday at the Rusty Relics Museum in Carlisle. And Weyburn Provincial Court in session yesterday morning. Our own Natasha Wee will have all the details on that coming up in just a few. 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
1: A big day on Wednesday at the Rusty Relics Museum in Carlisle. And Weyburn Provincial Court in session yesterday morning. Our own Natasha Wee will have all the details on that coming up in just a few. 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
2: Good morning. I'm Marna McManus. Serious weapons charges have been laid against the Kayville man after police seized 43 firearms and 25 kilograms of explosive materials from a residence. Cornack RCMP began investigating July 26 after a report of a man pointing a firearm at someone walking outside. The investigation led to the arrest of 37-year-old Matthew Dorland on Wednesday in Avonlea. A search warrant executed on a Kayville residence led to the seizure of the weapons and explosives alongside prohibited magazines and ammunition. Dorland faces five types of charges and remains in custody. He appeared in Moose Jaw Provincial Court on Thursday. Weyburn Provincial Court was in session yesterday morning. Natasha Weeb has the details.
3: Five people accused in a Weyburn drug trafficking investigation appeared in Weyburn Provincial Court Thursday morning. Naressa Aspen, Keegan Jasper, Jeffrey Wagner, and Jesse Hoskins appeared either in person or through counsel, while Cody Beers appeared by CCTV from custody. The judge expressed concern about the lack of progress since the case first appeared in court in March, and the Crown echoed those concerns. All five matters were adjourned to September 8th, when the judge urged defense counsel to be prepared to enter pleas and make elections. Beers also entered not guilty pleas on unrelated charges, including multiple breaches and possession of property obtained by crime. A trial date was set for October.
2: Saskatchewan is reporting another strong year for housing construction, though affordability remains a focus for the provincial government. Larissa McEwen has more.
4: Saskatchewan reported 6,150 new housing starts in 2025, according to the Canada Mortgage and Housing Corporation. That's up 42% from the previous year. Another 3,083 starts were recorded during the first 6 months of 2026. More than 6,300 rental units were also completed between 2023 and 2025, bringing the province's rental stock to more than 44,800 units last year. The government says the increased supply has helped ease some market pressures following significant population growth.
2: Southeast Saskatchewan is seeing farmers get back in the field following some major rain last week. Agrologist Edgar Hammermeister says this will likely have an impact once the full harvest is weighed out.
5: First thing that can happen is just a loss in bushel weight. You can lose anywhere from 2 to 10% of your yield just with a change in bushel weight. And you don't necessarily have a change in grade, but the farmer's income has been impacted just from the loss of bushel weight.
2: Hammermeister says the harvest isn't too far behind for the southeast. The Rusty Relics Museum in Carlisle welcomed about 64 people for its train day on Wednesday. Executive Director Lauren Hume shares what the day included.
6: It's a theme day for primarily children, but we had people of different ages here. We give little rides on a little motor car on back on the little bit of rail line that we have at the back museum. We set up a bunch of games that are railroad themed.
2: The museum also had a Canadian Pacific representative on hand to talk about train safety. For these stories and more, visit discoverweyburn.com.
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2: Prairie Fire FC's Little Kick Summer Soccer Program was a huge hit this year, expanding due to high demand. In all, 24 children as young as 2 years old had the chance to take part. Technical Director Tyler Hillstead says the program was designed to keep young children active, socializing with other kids, and becoming comfortable participating in sport.
7: Whether or not they move on to

0: baseball, stay with soccer or whatever. We hope that by coming to our Little Kicks, it just introduces a love for sport and that they carry that on throughout their lives.
1: Local nonprofit organizations have until September 1st to apply to be the beneficiary of this year's Richardson Pioneer Wavern Red Wings Special Edition Jersey Night. Each season, the Red Wings partner with a local nonprofit for one game wearing special edition jerseys that are auctioned off after the game, with all proceeds going to the organization. Those interested in taking part can apply through the Red Wings website before September 1st. The Toronto Blue Jays stayed hot in St. Petersburg yesterday, closing out their series against the Tampa Bay Rays with a commanding 5-1 victory. Shane Bieber delivered a dominant outing on the mound, keeping the Rays' offense completely at bay, while the Jays' bats provided plenty of fireworks, crushing three big home runs to seal a rare series win at Tropicana Field. This makes it 15 wins in their last 23 games as Toronto continues to build serious momentum down the stretch. The competition ramps up tonight as the Jays head into the Bronx for a high-stakes series against rival New York Yankees. First pitch is set for just after 5. Catch all the action on Saskatchewan's home of Blue Jays baseball, AM 1190.
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1: A mix of sun and cloud today with a slight chance of showers this morning, then sunshine and a high of 26. Clear skies tonight and a low of 9. Sunny with a high of 24 tomorrow. Continued sunshine Sunday and Monday with a high of 29 on Sunday and a high of 28 on Monday. And a mix of sun and cloud with a high of 25 on Tuesday. 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

Justin Pablo. It's Cause I Do on Magic 103. How's it going, Dara? Good morning. Well, we are expecting temperatures right around 26 degrees today. We've got music coming up in just a moment for Mariana's Trench. Right now, it's Gracie Abrams, Hit the Wall.

0: Gladys Trench, it's Desperate Measures on Magic 103. How's it going, Dara? It is 20 after 9 this Friday. We're expecting temperatures around 26 degrees today. I like that. Of course, we could see a little bit of rain, but nothing too crazy. We do have your full forecast in just a few. We'll also hear Teddy Swims.
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2: Sun shining through the clouds with a slight chance of showers this morning, then clouds moving out with a high of 26. Clear tonight with a low of 9. Sunny tomorrow and a high of 24. And continued sunshine on Sunday with a high of 29. Local news, sports, and weather are available with the free Discover Weyburn app. I'm Marna McManus.
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1: 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It's right around 9:30 for Friday morning. We're expecting temperatures to reach 26 degrees today. A little bit cooler tomorrow before warming right back up on the tail end of the weekend. We have weather in just a few. First, it's Ray.

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1: Nickelback, it's Rockstar on Magic 103. How's it going? I'm Dara. Just after 9:30 for a Friday morning. We're expecting 26 degrees today. It's going to be a gorgeous weekend, like 29 on Sunday, 28 Monday, 24 tomorrow. We do have your full forecast in just a few. We'll also hear from Martin Garrix and Ed Sheeran.
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8: Sun shining through the clouds with a slight chance of showers this morning, then clouds moving out with a high of 26. Clear tonight with a low of 9. Sunny tomorrow and a high of 24. And continued sunshine on Sunday with a high of 29. 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

0: It's Hideaway on Magic 103, just about 10 o'clock this Friday morning. That is it for me. Sharon Church is actually going to be keeping you company next week. Make sure you're nice to her and have a ton of fun along the way. We got Taylor Swift and Swedish House Mafia in just a few.
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2: Good morning. I'm Marna McManus. A Cavieville man is facing serious weapons charges following a major police seizure. Coronach RCMP say the investigation began July 26 after a report of a man pointing a firearm at a person outside. As a result, 37-year-old Matthew Dorland was arrested in Avonlea on Wednesday and held in police custody. While executing a search warrant at a related Cavieville residence, officers found 43 firearms, prohibited firearm magazines, ammunition, and about 25 kilograms of explosive material at a Cavieville home on Wednesday. Dorland faces 5 different weapons charges, and he appeared in Moose Jaw Provincial Court yesterday. Multiple cases went before Weyburn Provincial Court yesterday morning. Discover Weyburn's Natasha Weeb reports.
3: A man has been sentenced in a

0: treatment. The judge accepted the joint submission and sentenced the man accordingly.
1: New figures from the Saskatchewan government show continued growth in housing construction and rental supply. Larissa McEwen has more.
2: There were 6,150 housing starts in Saskatchewan last year, the highest annual total since 2014. That was a 42% increase from 2024. The province recorded another 3,083 starts between January and June of this year. Rental supply has also grown, with more than 6,300 units completed over the past 3 years. The government says the additional supply has helped ease some pressure on the housing market.
1: It's been a sunny and dry week as farmers are getting back out into the field following a major rainstorm. Even with some leftover moisture, agrologist Edgar Hammermeister says farmers should still keep their heads up for any fires.
3: It's always in the back of farmers' mind about what the fire threat could be. Right now, it'll be a little bit of a lower threat because the humidity levels are going to be higher. But it doesn't take very long. Like if we have, with the forecast, if we have an extended period of dry conditions.
1: Conditions are expected to remain warm next week with only occasional showers. Children attending the Rusty Relics Museum's train day on Wednesday got a chance to build their own railway tracks using pool noodles. Executive Director Lauren Hume explains how the activity worked.
4: The pool noodles are set up so the kids can build a little train track. Some of them are like cut in half so that they can be the cross beams. The longer ones can be the rail and they can make their own little track there.
1: The museum also had toy trains, crafts, games, and rides throughout the day. For these stories and more, visit discoverweyburn.com.
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1: Prairie Fire FC's Little Kick summer soccer program was a huge hit this year, expanding due to high demand. In all, 24 children as young as 2 years old had the chance to take part. Technical Director Tyler Hillstead.
6: It's really fun. I get to coach that group, and I think it's the funnest group to coach. Just a really basic introduction to the sport, but it's more about social, just getting kids out and being with each other and getting physically active.
1: Hillstead says the organization hopes some participants eventually continue with soccer, but the larger goal is to help them develop an early interest in being active. Local nonprofit organizations have until September 1st to apply to be the beneficiary of this year's Richardson Pioneer Weyburn Red Wings Special Edition Jersey Night. Each season, the Red Wings partner with a local nonprofit for one game, wearing special edition jerseys that are auctioned off after the game, with all proceeds going to the organization. Those interested in taking part can apply through the Red Wings website before September 1st. The Toronto Blue Jays took care of business yesterday, securing a sharp 5-1 win over the Tampa Bay Rays to clinch the series. Shane Bieber led the charge from the bump with a stellar performance, while Toronto's lineup flexed its muscle with a 3-homer attack to put the game out of reach. It's another big notch in the belt for a Blue Jays team that has now won 15 of its past 23 games. Now the squad turns its attention to the Big Apple. The Jays ride that winning energy straight into the Yankee Stadium tonight for game one of a massive divisional showdown against New York. Game time is set for 5:05. Catch all the action on Saskatchewan's home of Blue Jays baseball, AM 1190.
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1: A mix of sun and cloud today with a slight chance of showers this morning, then sunshine and a high of 26. Clear skies tonight and a low of 9. Sunny with a high of 24 tomorrow. Continued sunshine Sunday and Monday with a high of 29 on Sunday and a high of 28 on Monday. And a mix of sun and cloud with a high of 25 on Tuesday. We are gathering all the news of the day and delivering it directly into your inbox. 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
4: Sun shining through the clouds with a slight chance of showers this morning, then clouds moving out with a high of 26. Clear tonight with a low of 9. Sunny tomorrow and a high of 24, and continued sunshine on Sunday with a high of 29. 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

0: Sun shining through the clouds with a slight chance of showers this morning, then clouds moving out with a high of 26. Clear tonight with a low of 9. Sunny tomorrow and a high of 24. And continued sunshine on Sunday with a high of 29. 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
1: A 37-year-old man is facing several weapons charges after an RCMP seizure the other day in Kayville. And in sports, we're hearing from Tyler Hillstead on Prairie Fire FC's Little Kick Summer Soccer Program's success this year. 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
2: Good morning. I'm Marna McManus. A significant RCMP seizure resulting in a Kayvale man facing several weapons charges. After police received a report of a firearm being pointed at someone outside, the investigation began last month. Police say 43 firearms and approximately 25 kilograms of explosive materials were seized from a Kayvale residence on Wednesday, along with ammunition and prohibited magazines. 37-year-old Matthew Dorland was arrested and faces charges including pointing a firearm and unsafe storage of firearms. Dorland was remanded in police custody and appeared in Moose Jaw Provincial Court yesterday morning. Multiple cases were on the docket in Weyburn Provincial Court yesterday. Natasha Weeb takes a look at the most notable events from the session.
3: Five people accused in a Weyburn drug trafficking investigation were back in Provincial Court Thursday, with the judge urging the case to move forward. The judge noted there has been little progress since the matter first came before the court in March. The Crown also raised concerns about the delays. All five cases were adjourned to September 8th, with the judge urging defense lawyers to be prepared to enter pleas and make elections at that time. Thursday's docket also saw a man sentenced for fraud charges related to the theft of a check. The man was sentenced to a nine-month CSO followed by a year probation in accordance with a joint submission by the Crown and Defense.
2: The Saskatchewan government releasing new figures on housing construction and rental supply. Larissa McEwen reports.
4: Saskatchewan recorded 6,150 new housing starts in 2025, a 42% increase from the previous year. Another 3,083 starts were recorded during the first 6 months of 2026, putting the province on pace for another strong year. The province also added 6,371 rental units between 2023 and 2025, bringing total rental stock to more than 44,800 units. The government says the increased supply has helped ease some market pressures following significant population growth.
2: After big rains slowed down harvest last week, farmers are back in the field here in the southeast. Agrologist Edgar Hammermeister gives a reminder to producers not to rush and be careful.
5: There's always pressure. We're anxious to get the crop off, and sometimes we get rushed in the heat of the moment. There's other people working around equipment, that communication is very good because you don't want to have an injury at any time, but having lost time to injury.
2: The province's current crop harvest rate is behind both the 5- and 10-year averages. Train Day was a natural fit for the Rusty Relics Museum. Executive Director Lauren Hume says the theme fits well with the museum's collection.
6: Our museum is in an old CN 1910-99 train station. It seems like a natural theme for us to pick. And of course, we have a caboose as well, and kids always enjoy looking at that. And we have a workshop that the CN and CP workers set up for us, and a bunkhouse as well.
2: Hume says the museum remains open until the end of August, with tours available by arrangements afterward. For these stories and more, visit discoverweyburn.com.
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2: Prairie Fire FC's Little Kick Summer Soccer Program was a huge hit this year, expanding due to high demand. In all, 24 children as young as 2 years old had the chance to take part. Technical Director Tyler Hillstead says the program was designed to keep young children active, socializing with other kids and becoming comfortable participating in sport.
7: Whether or not they move on to baseball, stay with soccer or whatever, we hope that by coming to our Little Kicks, it just introduces a love for sport and that they carry that on throughout their lives.
2: Local nonprofit organizations have until September 1st to apply to be the beneficiary of this year's Richardson Pioneer Weyburn Red Wings Special Edition Jersey Night. Each season, the Red Wings partner with a local nonprofit for one game, wearing special edition jerseys that are auctioned off after the game, with all proceeds going to the organization. Those interested in taking part can apply through the Red Wings website before September 1st. The Toronto Blue Jays stayed hot in St. Petersburg yesterday, closing out their series against the Tampa Bay Rays with a commanding 5-1 victory. Shane Bieber delivered a dominant outing on the mound, keeping the Rays' offense completely at bay, while the Jays' bats provided plenty of fireworks, crushing three big home runs to seal a rare series win at Tropicana Field. This makes it 15 wins in their last 23 games as Toronto continues to build serious momentum down the stretch. The competition ramps up tonight as the Jays head into the Bronx for a high-stakes series against rival New York Yankees. First pitch is set for just after 5. Catch all the action on Saskatchewan's home of Blue Jays baseball, AM 1190.
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2: A mix of sun and cloud today.

0: With a slight chance of showers this morning, then sunshine and a high of 26. Clear skies tonight and a low of 9. Sunny with a high of 24 tomorrow. Continued sunshine Sunday and Monday with a high of 29 on Sunday and a high of 28 on Monday. And a mix of sun and cloud with a high of 25 on Tuesday. 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
2: Sun shining through the clouds with a slight chance of showers this morning, then clouds moving out with a high of 26. Clear tonight with a low of 9. Sunny tomorrow and a high of 24. And continued sunshine on Sunday with a high of 29. 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
5: Sun shining through the clouds with a slight chance of showers this morning, then clouds moving out with a high of 26. Clear tonight with a low of 9. Sunny tomorrow and a high of 24. And continued sunshine on Sunday with a high of 29. 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
2: Good afternoon. I'm Natasha Weeb. A man is recovering in hospital after a serious incident at the La Jorde Inland Terminal Wednesday afternoon. Emergency crews were called around 1 p.m. after reports that the man's leg had become caught in a grain conveyor. Stars Air Ambulance responded alongside RCMP, Regina EMS, and the Chrono Fire Department. Responders performed an emergency field amputation of the man's right leg before he was transported to hospital by Stars. The City of Weyburn is recruiting paid on-call firefighters or auxiliary members for the Weyburn Fire Department. Discover Weyburn's Marna McManus has the details.
3: With emergency call volumes continuing to grow, the Weyburn Fire Department is looking to add people who are ready to train.

0: respond and take on a meaningful role in their community. According to a press release from the city, previous firefighting experience is not a requirement, although experience or training in areas such as first aid, firefighting, mechanical or construction trades, and heavy equipment operation may be considered an asset. A department information session will be held on September 10th. The deadline to apply is September 13th, with interviews being conducted in early October.
1: The City of Weyburn's Urban Forestry Survey closes on September 2nd. Parks Manager Curtis Block says there are 10 questions about the care and maintenance of existing public trees, expanding tree planting efforts, and priorities for future urban forestry investments.
2: This public feedback will help us gather information to better make decisions and develop this long-term plan. We do encourage everyone to participate, and actually one of the survey questions is a Dutch elm disease-related awareness question, along with some other input questions. Check it out, participate in the survey, and contribute to keeping the urban forest healthy.
1: Block says you don't have to be a tree expert. They just want to know how people feel about the city's urban forest. A yard sale happening this afternoon as well as tomorrow and Sunday is raising funds for two local organizations, the Weyburn Humane Society and Vilkius Karate Club's Travel Fund. Items are being sold by donation at 435 Tom Hart Drive.

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1: 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Then I can contact them to find out the total so that when we make our announcement, we can include those cash donations as well.
0: The Sharon Kaylin Sunshine online auction closes on Sunday at 6. 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
0: Weyburn lacrosse teams returned from the East Coast this week after attending Box Nationals in Halifax, Nova Scotia. Weyburn Lacrosse Association President Brittany Stepp.
3: The Nationals went really well for all of our athletes. Everybody played really well. The U15 boys came home with silver in Pool B, and both U13 teams came home with bronze, and the U15 girls placed fourth in Nationals.
0: Weyburn players included on Team Sask included Roman Quigley and James Watson for U13 boys, Joey Arnson for U13 girls, Cohen Baumgartner, Cruz Carter, Nash Massal, and Ryder Stepp for the U15 boys, and Julie Labreck and Paisley Bashara for U15 girls. Weyburn coaches Jessica Benning, Randy Labreck, and Chloe Tuxerer also represented at the provincial level. The Toronto Blue Jays are in New York tonight opening a new series against the Yankees. The Jays are coming off a series win over the division-leading Tampa Bay Rays after a 5-1 win to close the series yesterday afternoon, while the Yankees are fresh off a series sweep of the Baltimore Orioles. Mason Fluharty is slated to have the start for Toronto against Cam Schlidler for New York. Game 1 begins tonight at 5. The series will continue tomorrow and Sunday with 11:30 start times. Catch all the action on Saskatchewan's home of Blue Jays baseball, AM 1190.
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0: Sunshine this afternoon with north wind gusting to 40, high 26, clearing up this evening with wind becoming light and a low of 9. Sunshine continues tomorrow with a high of 24, more sun on Sunday with a high of 29, sunshine on Monday with a high of 28, and a mix of sun and clouds on Tuesday with a high of 25. I'm Natasha Weeb. 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
2: 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I'm Olivia Rodrigo.
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0: to Punks in Love. Hey, it's Sharon Church. We are getting dangerously close to the end of August. So dangerous that even some of the leaves on the trees are calling it quits. Are you looking at your bucket list and panicking? Like, we didn't get to go on that long bike ride yet. I thought we had more time. Okay, you know what? We do have time. Loads of time. 10 days left in August. And within those days, there are two whole weekends. Don't count summer out just yet.
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12: Beautiful weather forecasted for Weyburn this week, beginning with sunny skies this afternoon. Wind gusting to 40 with a high of 26. The sky will remain clear this evening with wind becoming light and a low of 9. Sunshine continues tomorrow with a high of 24 and more sun on Sunday with a high of 29. I'm Natasha Weeb. 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

of preteens and young teenagers, have you noticed a sizing gap in clothing? We'll chat about that after the weekend. But first, here's Tate McRae, Sports Car.

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The Weekend Sacrifice. Hey, I'm Sharon Church. Parents of preteens and young teenagers, have you noticed a sizing gap in clothing? It's back to school shopping season, but it's getting pretty hard to find clothes that fit the kids that they actually like. Gone are the days when you could pick up a Paw Patrol t-shirt and they would enthusiastically wear that for the first day of school. Oh, no. Now it's a full day of shopping, trying on every single item in the store. But the problem is that the kid-style clothing

0: goes up to sizes 12 to 14, but they don't like those styles. They want to dress like the teenagers, but the adult size small is too big. I can't be the only one having this problem.
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6: Nothing but sunshine in the forecast this weekend, beginning this afternoon with north wind gusting to 40, high 26. Clear skies this evening with wind easing up and a low of 9. Sunny tomorrow with a high of 24, and sunshine continues on Sunday with a high of 29. I'm Natasha Weeb. Find the area's official forecast and stream us anywhere on the Discover Wayburn app.
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0: fireproof. Good afternoon. I'm Sharon Church. It's Senior Citizens Day, a day to honor your elders. Just be careful when wishing someone a happy Senior Citizens Day. You could offend someone who doesn't quite consider themselves a senior citizen. Stick around. We got lots of great tunes coming up. Raven Lane, Love Me Not is up next.
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2: Good afternoon. I'm Natasha Weeb. Emergency crews responded to a serious incident at the LaGiorda Inland Terminal Wednesday. RCMP, Regina EMS,

0: The Chrono Fire Department and Star's Air Ambulance were dispatched around 1 p.m. Reports indicate a man had become caught in a grain conveyor. About 20 responders attended the scene. The man required an emergency field amputation of his right leg before he was taken to hospital by Star's Air Ambulance. If you ever wanted to become a firefighter, the City of Weyburn is offering a chance to get involved. Discover Weyburn's Marna McManus has more.
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2: We're just getting a feel, a public perspective, of what they think of the urban forestry. 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
0: That's Parks Manager with the City of Weyburn, Curtis Block. 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The Urban Forest Management Plan outlines how the Parks Department monitors and maintains urban forestry, including pruning, pest management, and disease control, while also ensuring enforcement of the urban forestry bylaw. 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The funds raised from the yard sale, happening today through Sunday, will be split between the Weyburn Humane Society and Vilcuse Karate Club's Travel Fund. As the late Kaylin Bursick-Panchuk would have given anyone the shirt off her back, her family and friends created a fundraising initiative, the Sharon Kaylin Sunshine Foundation. Her mother, Sandra LaRose, says their online auction went live this morning.
3: We don't have, I don't think, as many items as we have had in the past, but the items that we do have are amazing. 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
0: Weyburn lacrosse teams returned from the East Coast this week after attending Box Nationals in Halifax, Nova Scotia. Weyburn Lacrosse Association President Brittany Stepp.
5: Nationals went really well for all of our athletes. Everybody played really well. The U15 boys came home with silver in Pool B, and both U13 teams came home with bronze, and the U15 girls placed fourth in Nationals.
0: Weyburn players included on Team Sask included Roman Quigley and James Watson for U13 boys, Joey Arnson for U13 girls, Cohen Baumgartner, Cruz Carter, Nash Massal, and Ryder Stepp for the U15 boys, and Julie Labreck and Paisley Bashara for U15 girls. Weyburn coaches Jessica Benning, Randy Labreck, and Chloe Tuchscherer also represented at the provincial level. The Toronto Blue Jays are in New York tonight opening a new series against the Yankees. The Jays are coming off a series win over the division-leading Tampa Bay Rays after a 5-1 win to close the series yesterday afternoon, while the Yankees are fresh off a series sweep of the Baltimore Orioles. Mason Fluharty is slated to have the start for Toronto against Cam Schlidler for New York. Game 1 begins tonight at 5. The series will continue tomorrow and Sunday with 11:30 start times. Catch all the action on Saskatchewan's home of Blue Jays baseball, AM 1190.
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0: Sunshine this afternoon with north wind gusting to 40, high 26, clearing up this evening with wind becoming light and a low of 9. Sunshine continues tomorrow with a high of 24, more sun on Sunday with a high of 29, sunshine on Monday with a high of 28, and a mix of sun and clouds on Tuesday with a high of 25. I'm Natasha Weeb. 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
4: Beautiful weather forecasted for Weyburn this week, beginning with sunny skies this afternoon. Wind gusting to 40 with a high of 26. The sky will remain clear this evening with wind becoming light and a low of 9. Sunshine continues tomorrow with a high of 24, and more sun on Sunday with a high of 29. I'm Natasha Weeb. 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

Cameron Whitcomb, you and me on your Friday afternoon. Hey, it's Sharon Church in for Ken O'Neill. One of my faves coming up, Devin Cole, I Got You. But first, here's Alex Morin with Fever Dream.

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2: My name is Jared Stroder, and I'm the president of the Soo Line Cruisers. August is a very busy month for the Soo Line Cruisers. We got a couple really fun events planned. First up, on Friday, August 14th, we're doing a cruise to Radville. 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Sunday, August 23rd, we're hosting a

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5: Nothing but sunshine in the forecast this weekend, beginning this afternoon with north wind gusting to 40, high 26. Clear skies this evening with wind easing up and a low of 9. Sunny tomorrow with a high of 24, and sunshine continues on Sunday with a high of 29. I'm Natasha Weeb. Find the area's official forecast and stream us anywhere on the Discover Weyburn app.
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0: right, give me sympathy. I'm Sharon Church, and it's now time for a sorta sports report. I thought the Blue Jays had no chance at the playoffs. I thought that's what we were talking about, but apparently the Blue Jays are doing pretty good now. The pitching is getting hot at exactly the right time. Shane Bieber putting together another really strong start. 7 innings and just 4 hits allowed a 5-1 win over Tampa Bay. That's good. And with Vladimir Guerrero Jr. getting close to returning, the Jays might be getting pretty interesting at just the right time.
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2: Good afternoon. I'm Natasha Weeb. A Saskatchewan man had his right leg amputated following an incident at the La Jordan Land Terminal Wednesday afternoon. Stars Air Ambulance, RCMP, Regina EMS, and the Corona Fire Department were called to the terminal around 1 p.m. The man's leg had become caught in a grain conveyor. He required an emergency field amputation of his right leg before he was airlifted to the hospital by Stars. The city is seeking some fresh faces and community-minded individuals to join the Weyburn Fire Department. Here's Discover Weyburn.

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1: Weyburn Fire Department is recruiting for 6 operations positions and 2 auxiliary positions. Applications are available online and will be accepted until September 13th. Interested applicants are encouraged to review the full applicant package before applying. A department information session will be held September 10th, with interviews beginning October 5th. Successful candidates will receive employment offers in late October, followed by onboarding and equipment fitting later in the year. Recruit training will begin in January and continue through July, with training held Wednesday evenings and every other weekend.
0: While a survey is underway for the City of Weyburn's Urban Forestry Management Plan, Parks Manager Curtis Block says the Tataqua Tree Day held earlier this month was a huge success, with 150 trees planted.
2: Been getting a lot of support, having volunteers participate to plant their own trees. The event has been a great success, especially this past tree planting event that we had. It went really fast and smooth, and I'm really actually very grateful and the positive feedback we've been getting from that.
0: Block reminds everyone to take part in the online Urban Forestry Survey, which has 10 simple yet educational questions.

0: survey ends September 2nd. Donations from a yard sale on Tom Hart Drive this weekend will be going to two local organizations, being split evenly between the Weyburn Humane Society and Vilcue's Karate Club's Travel Fund. The sale runs today through Sunday, and the wide range of items are sold by donation. The Sharon Kalen Sunshine online auction is underway now, with donated items from Weyburn, Regina, and even BC up for grabs via Facebook. Sandra LaRose says it'll conclude Sunday at 6 p.m.
1: We give all the directions about payment and pickup, and we've got a pickup location in Regina, and then I will gather everything and bring it out to Weyburn and Fillmore area to winners, because there's always a bunch of winners out there. It's a lot of work, but it's a lot of fun too to watch it.
0: The funds raised this year will go to the future Regina location of Ronald McDonald House.
1: Like, if we hit 5,000, that would be my goal. You know, like, 5,000 is a nice number.
0: Sharon Kalen Sunshine fundraises in memory of Kalen Bursick Panchak. For these stories and more, visit discoverweyburn.com.
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0: Weyburn lacrosse teams returned from the East Coast this week after attending Box Nationals in Halifax, Nova Scotia. Weyburn Lacrosse Association President Brittany Stepp.
3: Nationals went really well for all of our athletes. Everybody played really well. The U15 boys came home with silver in Pool B, and both U13 teams came home with bronze, and the U15 girls placed fourth in Nationals.
0: Weyburn players included on Team Sask included Roman Quigley and James Watson for U13 boys, Joey Arnson for U13 girls, Cohen Baumgartner, Cruz Carter, Nash Massal, and Ryder Stepp for the U15 boys, and Julie Labreck and Paisley Bashara for U15 girls. Weyburn coaches Jessica Benning, Randy Labreck, and Chloe Tuxerer also represented at the provincial level. The Toronto Blue Jays are in New York tonight opening a new series against the Yankees. The Jays are coming off a series win over the division-leading Tampa Bay Rays after a 5-1 win to close the series yesterday afternoon, while the Yankees are fresh off a series sweep of the Baltimore Orioles. Mason Fluharty is slated to have the start for Toronto against Cam Schlidler for New York. Game 1 begins tonight at 5. The series will continue tomorrow and Sunday with 11:30 start times. Catch all the action on Saskatchewan's home of Blue Jays baseball, AM 1190.
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0: Sunshine this afternoon with north wind gusting to 40, high 26. Clearing up this evening with wind becoming light and a low of 9. Sunshine continues tomorrow with a high of 24. More sun on Sunday with a high of 29. Sunshine on Monday with a high of 28. And a mix of sun and clouds on Tuesday with a high of 25. 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
2: Beautiful weather forecasted for Weyburn this week, beginning with sunny skies this afternoon. Wind gusting to 40 with a high of 26. The sky will remain clear this evening with wind becoming light and a low of 9. Sunshine continues tomorrow with a high of 24, and more sun on Sunday with a high of 29. I'm Natasha Weeb. 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
2: 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We make up 100 lunches, and these kids can come down to the Salvation Army on 4th Street, and they come on in, and we'll have a bag lunch ready for them. Yeah, it's just to help families for the summer months when we don't have school programming. And so if there's anybody out there willing to come forward, just come down to the office. And we'll be happy to explain it to you. And it's just a wonderful program. And we're just really

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7: Nothing but sunshine in the forecast this weekend, beginning this afternoon with north wind gusting to 40, high 26. Clear skies this evening with wind easing up and a low of 9. Sunny tomorrow with a high of 24. And sunshine continues on Sunday with a high of 29. I'm Natasha Weeb. Find the area's official forecast and stream us anywhere on the Discover Weyburn app.
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If you're still saying Google it, congratulations, you're officially old. Hey, I'm Sharon Church. Gen Z and Gen Alpha are more likely to say search it up instead. The reason is simple. They're no longer getting their information from just one place anymore. Older generations often went straight to Google, but today's kids use ChatGPT, TikTok, YouTube, Siri, Alexa. Google might be the last place they search for something. Now, I don't really Google things anymore. ChatGPT is my new best friend, but I still call the action of looking

0: 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You know, kind of like we all still call tissues Kleenex.
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2: Good afternoon. I'm Natasha Weeb. A man is recovering in hospital after a serious incident at the LaGeorte Inland Terminal Wednesday afternoon. Emergency crews were called around 1 p.m. after reports that the man's leg had become caught in a grain conveyor. Stars Air Ambulance responded alongside RCMP, Regina EMS, and the Chrono Fire Department. Responders performed an emergency field amputation of the man's right leg before he was transported to hospital by Stars. The City of Weyburn is recruiting paid-on-call firefighters or auxiliary members for the Weyburn Fire Department. Discover Weyburn's Marna McManus has the details.
3: With emergency call volumes continuing to grow, the Weyburn Fire Department is looking to add people who are ready to train, respond, and take on a meaningful role in their community. According to a press release from the city, previous firefighting experience is not a requirement, although experience or training in areas such as first aid, firefighting, mechanical or construction trades, and heavy equipment operation may be considered an asset. A department information session will be held on September 10th. The deadline to apply is September 13th, with interviews being conducted in early October.
2: The City of Weyburn's Urban Forestry Survey closes on September 2nd. Parks Manager Curtis Block says there are 10 questions about the care and maintenance of existing public trees, expanding tree planting efforts, and priorities for future urban forestry investments.
4: This public feedback will help us gather information to better make decisions and develop this long-term plan. We do encourage everyone to participate, and actually one of the survey questions is a Dutch elm disease-related awareness question, along with some other input questions. Check it out, participate in the survey, and contribute to keeping the urban forest healthy.
2: Block says you don't have to be a tree expert. They just want to know how people feel about the city's urban forest. A yard sale happening this afternoon as well as tomorrow and Sunday is raising funds for two local organizations, the Weyburn Humane Society and Vilcue's Karate Club's Travel Fund. Items are being sold by donation at 435 Tom Hart Drive. The Sharon Kalen Sunshine online auction went live this morning. While it's being held via Facebook, Sandra LaRose, mother of the late Kalen Bursik-Panchuk, says some who want to help out aren't on Facebook.
5: 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Then I can contact them to find out the total so that when we make our announcement, we can include those cash donations as well.
2: The Sharon Kalen Sunshine online auction closes on Sunday at 6. 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
2: Weyburn lacrosse teams returned from the East Coast this week after attending Box Nationals in Halifax, Nova Scotia. Weyburn Lacrosse Association President Brittany Stepp.
6: Nationals went really well for all of our athletes. Everybody played really well. The U15 boys came home with silver in Pool B, and both U13 teams came home with bronze, and the U15 girls placed fourth in Nationals.
2: Weyburn players included on Team Sask included Roman Quigley and James Watson for U13 boys, Joey Arnson for U13 girls, Cohen Baumgartner, Cruz Carter, Nash Massal, and Ryder Stepp for the U15 boys, and Julie Lebrecq and Paisley Bashara for U15 girls. Weyburn coaches Jessica Benning, Randy Lebrecq, and Chloe Tuckshurer also represented at the provincial level. The Toronto Blue Jays are in New York tonight opening a new series against the Yankees. The Jays are coming off a series win over the division-leading Tampa Bay Rays after a 5-1 win to close the series yesterday afternoon, while the Yankees are fresh off a series sweep of the Baltimore Orioles. Mason Fluharty is slated to have the start for Toronto against Cam Schlidler for New York. Game 1 begins tonight at 5. The series will continue tomorrow and Sunday with 11:30 start times. Catch all the action on Saskatchewan's home of Blue Jays baseball, AM 1190.
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2: Sunshine this afternoon with north wind gusting to 40, high 26, clearing up this evening with wind becoming light and a low of 9. Sunshine continues tomorrow with a high of 24, more sun on Sunday with a high of 29, sunshine on Monday with a high of 28, and a mix of sun and clouds on Tuesday with a high of 25. I'm Natasha.

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0: you ever heard of a food divorce? Say I'm Sharon Church. Instead of arguing over what's for dinner, more and more couples are choosing to eat separately, even when they live together. The idea is called a food divorce, and it has nothing to do with breaking up. It's just for couples with different tastes, diets, and schedules. So rather than compromising every night, each person makes their own meal and eats on their own time. I actually know a couple who do this. They're recent empty nesters, and they say it works great. I think that's the key, though, being empty nesters. I'm not sure about food divorcing the kids, although I'd like to try. Maybe a trial separation.
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12: Beautiful weather forecasted for Wayburn this week, beginning with sunny skies this afternoon. Wind gusting to 40 with a high of 26. The sky will remain clear this evening with wind becoming light and a low of 9. Sunshine continues tomorrow with a high of 24 and more sun on Sunday with a high of 29. I'm Natasha Weeb. 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

0: Happy 40th birthday to Usain Bolt. Hey, I'm Sharon Church. You remember him, right? He's the guy who holds the world record for the 100-meter dash with a time of 9.58 seconds, reaching a peak speed of 27.3 miles per hour. He's the fastest human in the world. No other human is faster than Usain Bolt. But there's no outrunning robots. That's right. A Chinese company has unveiled a new humanoid robot that can run faster and jump higher than any human on Earth, including Usain Bolt. Now, the company posted a video of the Superman robot on social media, showing it performing a 2-meter standing jump and then reaching a speed of about 28.3 miles per hour, 1 mile faster than the fastest man on Earth.
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5: Nothing but sunshine in the forecast this weekend, beginning this afternoon with north wind gusting to 40, high 26. Clear skies this evening with wind easing up and a low of 9. Sunny tomorrow with a high of 24, and sunshine continues on Sunday with a high of 29. I'm Natasha Weeb. Find the area's official forecast and stream us anywhere on the Discover Weyburn app.
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0: Good afternoon. I'm Sharon Church in for Ken O'Neill. How are your flower baskets looking? I'm kind of running out of steam with watering them. It used to be once a day, and then every second day, and now they're lucky if they get a drink once a week. So there's still plenty of time for the flowers. I think I need to try to revive those guys. Stick around. Post Malone and Morgan Wallen. I had some help coming up next.
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2: 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And in sports, local results from Box Lacrosse Nationals in Nova Scotia last week. 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
2: Good afternoon. I'm Natasha Weeb. Emergency crews responded to a serious incident at the La Jorda Inland Terminal Wednesday. RCMP, Regina EMS, the Chrono Fire Department, and Stars Air Ambulance were dispatched around 1 p.m. Reports indicate a man had become caught in a grain conveyor. About 20 responders attended the scene. The man required an emergency field amputation of his right leg before he was taken to hospital by Stars Air Ambulance. If you've ever wanted to become a firefighter, the City of Weyburn is offering a chance to get involved. Discover Weyburn's Marna McManus has more.
3: The City of Weyburn is recruiting paid on-call firefighters or auxiliary members for the Weyburn Fire Department. In a press release, Acting Fire Chief Mike Woke said you don't need to come with previous firefighting experience. They're looking for commitment, reliability, and a strong work ethic. 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Firefighters attend Wednesday evening practices and complete Weyburn Fire Department's training program, which includes evening and some weekend commitments. The deadline to apply is September 13th.
4: We're just getting a feel, a public perspective, of what they think of the urban forestry. You don't necessarily have to be an expert at it. It's just how people feel about it, right? And we're just looking for some feedback from the public to get their view on the urban forestry.
2: That's Parks Manager with the City of Weyburn, Curtis Block. The Urban Forestry Survey contains 10 questions and is open to anyone who wants to provide feedback. The Urban Forest Management Plan outlines how the Parks Department monitors and maintains urban forestry, including pruning, pest management, and disease control, while also ensuring enforcement of the urban forestry bylaw. Find a link to the survey on discoverweyburn.com. 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The funds raised from the yard sale, happening today through Sunday, will be split between the Weyburn Humane Society and Vilcuse Karate Club's Travel Fund. As the late Kaylin Bursick-Panchuk would have given anyone the shirt off her back, her family and friends created a fundraising initiative, the Sharon Kaylin Sunshine Foundation. Her mother, Sandra LaRose, says their online auction went live this morning.
5: We don't have, I don't think, as many items as we have had in the past, but the items that we do have are amazing. 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
2: Weyburn lacrosse teams returned from the East Coast this week after attending Box Nationals in Halifax, Nova Scotia. Weyburn lacrosse

0: Lacrosse Association President Brittany Stepp.
1: Nationals went really well for all of our athletes. Everybody played really well. The U15 boys came home with silver in Pool B, and both U13 teams came home with bronze, and the U15 girls placed fourth in nationals.
0: Weyburn players included on Team Sask included Roman Quigley and James Watson for U13 boys, Joey Arnson for U13 girls, Cohen Baumgartner, Cruz Carter, Nash Massal, and Ryder Stepp for the U15 boys, and Julie Lebrecq and Paisley Bashara for U15 girls. Weyburn coaches Jessica Benning, Randy Lebrecq, and Chloe Tuckshurer also represented at the provincial level. The Toronto Blue Jays are in New York tonight opening a new series against the Yankees. The Jays are coming off a series win over the division-leading Tampa Bay Rays after a 5-1 win to close the series yesterday afternoon, while the Yankees are fresh off a series sweep of the Baltimore Orioles. Mason Fluharty is slated to have the start for Toronto against Cam Schlidler for New York. Game 1 begins tonight at 5. The series will continue tomorrow and Sunday with 11:30 start times. Catch all the action on Saskatchewan's home of Blue Jays baseball, AM 1190.
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0: Clear skies this evening with wind becoming light and a low of 8. Sunshine tomorrow with a high of 28. More sun on Sunday with a high of 28. A mix of sun and clouds on Monday with a high of 27. And cloudy on Tuesday with a high of 24. I'm Natasha Weeb. 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

Alex Sampson on your Friday afternoon. I'm Sharon Church in for Ken O'Neill. Shawn Mendes on the way, but first, here's Gracie Abrams. Hit the wall.

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0: Shawn Mendes on your Friday afternoon. Hey, I'm Sharon Church. We are getting dangerously close to the end of August. So dangerous that even some of the leaves on the trees are calling it quits. Oh, I hate that. It's too early. Well, and are you looking at that bucket list and panicking? Like, we didn't get to go on that long bike ride yet. I thought we had more time. We do have more time, though. Okay, we do. 10 days left in August. And within those days, starting pretty soon, there are two whole weekends. Two whole weekends left in August. So don't count summer out just yet.
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6: Skies will be clear this evening with wind becoming light. Sunny tomorrow with a high of 28. And Sunday we'll see more sunshine with a high of 28. I'm Natasha Weeb. 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
1: Parents of preteens and young teenagers, have you noticed a sizing gap in clothing? I can't be the only one. We'll chat about that in 2 seconds.

0: of preteens and young teenagers, have you noticed a sizing gap in clothing? Hey, I'm Sharon Church. It's back to school shopping season, and it's getting pretty hard to find clothes that fit the kids that they actually like. Gone are the days when you could pick up a Paw Patrol t-shirt and they would enthusiastically wear that for the first day of school. Oh, no. Now it's a full day of shopping, trying on every single item in the store. But the problem is that the kids' style clothing goes up to sizes 12 to 14. But they don't like those styles. They want to dress like teenagers. But an adult small is too big. I can't be the only one having this problem.
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6: Skies will be clear this evening with wind becoming light. Sunny tomorrow with a high of 28. And Sunday we'll see more sunshine with a high of 28. I'm Natasha Weeb. 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
2: Good afternoon. I'm Natasha Weeb. A Saskatchewan man had his right leg amputated following an incident at the Le Jordan Land Terminal Wednesday afternoon. Stars Air Ambulance, RCMP, Regina EMS, and the Chrono Fire Department were called to the terminal around 1 p.m. The man's leg had become caught in a grain conveyor. He required an emergency field amputation of his right leg before he was airlifted to the hospital by Stars. The city is seeking some fresh faces and community-minded individuals to join the Weyburn Fire Department. Here's Discover Weyburn's Marna McManus with more.
3: The Weyburn Fire Department is recruiting for 6 operations positions and 2 auxiliary positions. Applications are available online and will be accepted until September 13th. Interested applicants are encouraged to review the full applicant package before applying. A department information session will be held September 10th, with interviews beginning October 5th. Successful candidates will receive employment offers in late October, followed by onboarding and equipment fitting later in the year. Recruit training will begin in January and continue through July, with training held Wednesday evenings and every other weekend.
2: While a survey is underway for the City of Weyburn's Urban Forestry Management Plan, Parks Manager Curtis Block says the Tataqua Tree Day held earlier this month was a huge success, with 150 trees planted.
4: Been getting a lot of support, having volunteers participate to plant their own trees. The event has been a great success, especially this past tree planting event that we had. It went really fast and smooth, and I'm really actually very grateful and the positive feedback we've been getting from that.
2: Block reminds everyone to take part in the online Urban Forestry Survey, which has 10 simple yet educational questions. The survey ends September 2nd. Donations from a yard sale on Tom Hart Drive this weekend will be going to 2 local organizations, being split evenly between the Weyburn Humane Society and Vilcue's Karate Club's Travel Fund. The sale runs today through Sunday, and the wide range of items are sold by donation. The Sharon Kalen Sunshine online auction is underway now, with donated items from Weyburn, Regina, and even BC up for grabs via Facebook. Sandra LaRose says it'll conclude Sunday at 6 p.m.
5: We give all the directions about payment and pickup, and we've got a pickup location in Regina, and then I will gather everything and bring it out to Weyburn and Fillmore area to winners, because there's always a bunch of winners out there. It's a lot of work, but it's a lot of fun too to watch it.
2: The funds raised this year will go to the future Regina location of Ronald McDonald House.
5: Like, if we hit 5,000, that would be my goal. You know, like, 5,000 is a nice number.
2: Sharon Kalen Sunshine fundraises in memory of Kalen Bursick Panchak. 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
2: Weyburn lacrosse teams returned from the East Coast this week after attending Box Nationals in Halifax, Nova Scotia. Weyburn Lacrosse Association President Brittany Stepp.
6: Nationals went really well for all of our athletes. Everybody played really well. The U15 boys came home with silver in Pool B, and both U13 teams came home with bronze. And the U15 girls placed fourth in nationals.
2: Weyburn players included on Team Sask included Roman Quigley and James Watson for U13 boys, Joey Arnson for U13 girls, Cohen Baumgartner, Cruz Carter, Nash Massal, and Ryder Stepp for the U15 boys, and Julie Labreck and Paisley Bashara for U15 girls. Weyburn coaches Jessica Benning, Randy Labreck, and Chloe Tuxerer also represented at the provincial level. The Toronto Blue Jays are in New York tonight opening a new series against the Yankees. The Jays are coming off a series win over the division-leading Tampa Bay Rays after a 5-1 win to close the series yesterday afternoon, while the Yankees are fresh off a series sweep of the Baltimore Orioles. Mason Fluharty is slated to have the start for Toronto against Cam Schlidler for New York. Game 1 is underway now. The series will continue tomorrow and Sunday with 11:30 start times. Catch all the action on Saskatchewan's home of Blue Jays baseball, AM 1190.
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1: Clear skies this evening with wind becoming light and a low of 8. Sunshine tomorrow with a high of 28. More sun on Sunday with a high of 28. A mix of sun and clouds on Monday with a high of 27. And cloudy on Tuesday with a high of 24. I'm Natasha Weeb. 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

Sharon Church here on this Friday golden hour. I love this time of day. Just feels kind of magical, especially on a Friday. I've got a sort of sports report coming up for you in just two songs. But first, here's Harry Styles, American Girls.

Sharon Church here with a sort of sports report. So it looks like the Blue Jays are doing pretty good, right? The pitching is getting hot at exactly the right time. Shane Bieber putting together another really strong start.

0: 7 innings and just 4 hits allowed a 5-1 win over Tampa Bay. Good job, guys. And with Vladimir Guerrero Jr. getting close to returning, the Jays might be getting pretty interesting at just the right time.
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6: Skies will be clear this evening with wind becoming light. Sunny tomorrow with a high of 28. And Sunday we'll see more sunshine with a high of 28. I'm Natasha Weeb. 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

If you're still saying Google it, congratulations, you're officially old. We'll talk more on that after Alessia Cara. But first, here's the Kid Laroi and Justin Bieber with Stay.

0: If you're still saying Google it, congratulations. You're officially old. Hey, I'm Sharon Church. Gen Z and Gen Alpha are more likely to say search it up instead. Now, the reason, pretty simple. They're no longer getting information from just one place. Older generations often went straight to Google, but today's kids use ChatGPT, TikTok, YouTube, Siri, Alexa. Google might be the last place they search for something. Now, I don't really Google things anymore. ChatGPT is my new best friend. But I still call the action of looking something up Googling. You know, kind of like we all call tissues Kleenex.
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6: Skies will be clear this evening with wind becoming light. Sunny tomorrow with a high of 28. And Sunday we'll see more sunshine with a high of 28. I'm Natasha Weeb. 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

0: Have you heard of a food divorce? Hey, I'm Sharon Church. Well, instead of arguing over what's for dinner, more and more couples are choosing to eat separately, even when they live together. The idea is called a food divorce, and it has nothing to do with breaking up. It's for couples with different tastes, diets, schedules. Rather than compromising every night, each person just makes their own meal and eats on their own time. I actually know a couple who does this. Now, they're recent empty nesters, and they say it works great. I think that's the key, though, being empty nesters. I'm not sure about food divorcing the kids, although I'd like to try. Maybe a trial separation.
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2: Good evening. I'm Natasha Weeb. A man is recovering in hospital after a serious incident at the La Jorde Inland Terminal Wednesday afternoon. Emergency crews were called around 1 p.m. after reports that the man's leg had become caught in a grain conveyor. Stars Air Ambulance responded alongside RCMP, Regina EMS, and the Chrono Fire Department. Responders performed an emergency field amputation of the man's right leg before he was transported to hospital by Stars. The City of Weyburn is recruiting paid on-call firefighters or auxiliary members for the Weyburn Fire Department. 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